FM. It is Emily. Well, there is one source, multiple places, saying that there is an online arms bill to include social media ban for children under 16 coming out of the federal government. This is a part of something that has been going on many different places. Some provinces have thought about doing this. Other countries have done this as well, including Australia. And this is to help with cyberbullying, online predators as well, getting to kids, just a lot of other things that can be harmful for kids, and addiction and mental health as well. And it got me thinking, though, I wonder with this, is this going to be something that is going to be a workaround? Kids are smart. If they want to go on social media, they're going to go on social media. But also, too, an interesting fact about these type of bills that are being proposed is, too, it's more so on the social media companies to actually enforce this and have proper security measures on their sites to do age verification. And if they are caught with users that are under the age of 16, they're the ones that get the fine. It's not the parents or the kids that will face consequences on this as well. What are your thoughts with this? Do you think we should ban this for kids under 16? Let me know at 855-WINMYFM. Coming up, we are going to be talking about your summer plans. Maybe you want to win $500. I'll tell you how on the way.

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0: 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Hey, it is Emily. 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And we've made things a little easier for you, though, to plan those road trips. Maybe you want to go check out something a little closer to home. Maybe you want to go and check out some stuff that might be a little bit farther away for you. That's why we have everything together at mbcstaycation.ca. That is mbcstaycation.ca. And we have it sorted out in different regions, from the Ottawa Valley, Southern Ontario, Niagara region, 401 East region. And you can go check out some really great businesses in the area that could be some great ideas for you and the family to go and check out. Maybe with that staycation, though, while you visit MBC Staycation, you're going to want to also participate with Name That Tune. So we had someone win $500 last week by simply listening for the song of the day, writing it down. Then on Friday, Emily Cole went to our website, submitted those songs, and that's how she won $500. So maybe you can be like Emily and you are listening for the tune of the day. So here's your Name That Tune, just in case you missed it today.
1: Play it again.
0: 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We got some more details, though, about Name That Tune next.
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5: Here's your three-day forecast from the MyFM Weather Center. Clear skies overnight tonight, a low of 11. Sunny skies through Tuesday, a high of 30 degrees. A 40% chance of evening showers, a low of 19. And a 60% chance of showers Wednesday, a high of 23. I'm Grant Demme. 88.1 MyFM, Lanark and Leeds breaking and local news.

0: My FM, your out working at home station. It is Emily. Well, coming up in July, did you know July 17th is the 100th anniversary of the Canadian Legion? 100 years of the Legion. So some places haven't had a Legion for that long, but there are some that have actually had 100 years of their local Legion, which is really, really cool. So we're going to be getting into that and seeing what other great stuff is going on with the Legion, celebrating 100 years across Canada, helping those who have served our country is so cool. Another thing coming up this month, it is, in fact, National Indigenous History Month. And on the 20th, it is National Indigenous Peoples Day. And lots of other great stuff happening, too, with that for learning and seeing what other great stuff is going on. And it's so interesting to see some of the things that maybe you may not have known existed in our own backyard that do. So, again, we'll stay tuned on top of that stuff and more going on this month and this summer. You can stay tuned under our local news tab.
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0: That is all for me today. I will be back again tomorrow at 6 o'clock. Don't forget to listen for that Name That Tune song of the day tomorrow. Song number 2 with a brand new week of songs to win you $500. That's all coming up tomorrow. Right now, though, it's Ace of Base.

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2: 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I want to know what is more painful to step on than Lego.
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1: I was distracted and in traffic. I didn't feel it when the earthquake happened, but it really got me thinking. 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I know you know, we know you weren't down for forever, and it's fine. 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But if the world was ending, you'd come over, right? You'd come over and you'd stay the night. 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All our fears would be irrelevant. If the world was ending, you'd come over, right? The sky'd be falling and I'd hold you tight. And there wouldn't be a reason why we would even have to say goodbye. If the world was ending, you'd come over, right? Right? 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Right?

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5: Here's your three-day forecast from the MyFM Weather Center. Clear skies overnight tonight, a low of 11. Sunny skies through Tuesday, a high of 30 degrees. A 40% chance of evening showers, a low of 19. And a 60% chance of showers Wednesday, a high of 23. I'm Grant Demme. 88.1 MyFM, Lanark and Leeds Breaking and Local News. 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
6: Here's your three-day forecast from the MyFM Weather Center. Clear skies overnight tonight, a low of 11. Sunny skies through Tuesday, a high of 30 degrees. A 40% chance of evening showers, a low of 19. And a 60% chance of showers Wednesday, a high of 23. I'm Grant Demme. 88.1 MyFM, Lanark and Leeds Breaking and Local News. 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
2: 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Any parents stepping on Lego, you know what I'm talking about. 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
2: Here's your three-day forecast from the MyFM Weather Center. Clear skies overnight tonight, a low of 11. Sunny skies through Tuesday, a high of 30 degrees. A 40% chance of evening showers, a low of 19. And a 60% chance of showers Wednesday, a high of 23. I'm Grant Demme. 88.1 MyFM, Lanark and Leeds Breaking and Local News.

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1: Here's your three-day forecast from the MyFM Weather Center. Sunny skies Tuesday, a daytime high of 30 degrees, a humidex of 33, a 40% chance of evening showers, a low of 19, a 60% chance of showers scattered throughout Wednesday, a high of 23, low 19, and a 40% chance of showers Thursday, a high of 29. 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
1: Here's your three-day forecast from the MyFM Weather Center. Sunny skies Tuesday, a daytime high of 30 degrees, a humidex of 33, a 40% chance of evening showers, a low of 19, a 60% chance of showers scattered throughout Wednesday, a high of 23, low 19, and a 40% chance of showers Thursday, a high of 29. 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
1: Here's your three-day forecast from the MyFM Weather Center. Sunny skies Tuesday, a daytime high of 30 degrees, a humidex of 33, a 40% chance of evening showers, a low of 19, a 60% chance of showers scattered throughout Wednesday, a high of 23, low 19, and a 40% chance of showers Thursday, a high of 29. 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
1: Here's your three-day forecast from the MyFM Weather Center. Sunny skies Tuesday, a daytime high of 30 degrees, a humidex of 33, a 40% chance of evening showers, a low of 19, a 60% chance of showers scattered throughout Wednesday, a high of 23, low 19, and a 40% chance of showers Thursday, a high of 29. 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
1: Here's your three-day forecast from the MyFM Weather Center. Sunny skies Tuesday, a daytime high of 30 degrees, a humidex of 33, a 40% chance of evening showers, a low of 19, a 60% chance of showers scattered throughout Wednesday, a high of 23, low 19, and a 40% chance of showers Thursday, a high of 29. I'm Grant Demme, 88.1 MyFM, Lanark and Leeds breaking and local news. 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
1: Hey, good morning. Welcome to a brand new day. You made it. So glad that you did. It is our Tuesday, June the 9th. Good morning and welcome. It's Chris. It's the Wake Up Call. It's movie night tonight. Perfect. Falls on a Tuesday, cheap night anyways. Maybe get away from a dinner. Maybe go out, watch a movie, have a dinner, watch a show. Sounds like a great night. It's a Coral Triangle Day today. It's Profess Your Love Day. Strawberry Rhubarb Pie Day today. And also Donald Duck Day on this Tuesday, June the 9th. Let's head to the calendar. June the 9th, 1860, the very first dime novel was published. It was titled The Maleska, the Indian Wife of the White Hunter. Charles Dickens passed away June the 9th, 1870. On this date, 1931, Goddard patented the rocket-fueled aircraft design. Why is it Donald Duck Day? Well, June the 9th, 1934, Donald Duck made his debut in the cartoon The Wise Little Hen. June the 9th, 1958, the song One-Eyed, One-Horned, Flying Purple People Eater was the number one song in the country. Fantastic day in thoroughbred racing history. June the 9th, 1973, Secretariat proved beyond a shadow of a doubt that he deserved horse racing's Triple Crown. He had won the Kentucky Derby that year. He had won the Preakness that year. He went to the Belmont Stakes and won by 31 lengths. There's a great movie out about Secretariat. It's called Secretariat, starring Diane Lane. It's a fantastic flick, if you don't mind. A little bit of a sports movie, but it's more than just a sports movie, in my opinion. It's called Secretariat, starring Diane Lane, John Malkovich, Margot Martindale. Fantastic flick. And if you watch real footage of Secretariat's win in the Belmont and back on this date, 73, you'd be amazed how big the margin of victory was. June the 9th, 1989, Star Trek V, The Final Frontier, directed by William Shatner, starring William Shatner and Leonard Nimoy, premiered in America. And on this date in 1993, the last time Canada won the Stanley Cup, the Montreal Canadiens beat the LA Kings 4-1 in Game 5 to win the series. Montreal's 24th Stanley Cup championship. Of course, the last time the Stanley Cup was won by a team north of the border. On this date, 1993, don't get me started on 93. It should have been Montreal and Toronto in the Cup final. Don't get me started. Celebrity birthdays today. The beautiful Natalie Portman is 45. Johnny Depp is 63 today. Michael J. Fox is 65. Sportscaster Dick Vitale, he is 87 today. Underway on this Tuesday, June the 9th. Good morning to you and welcome. 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
1: Hey, good morning. Welcome back. We did mention it is Donald Duck Day. He appeared in a Disney cartoon for the first time on this date back in 1934, The Wise Little Hen. But there's more. His full name is Donald Fauntleroy Duck. That's right. His first starring role, he got his first leading role in Don Donald, 1937, 3 years after his cartoon debut, where he tried to impress Donna Duck, his original love interest before Daisy. Donald appeared in World War II propaganda films, including Der Führer's Face, which won an Academy Award. Donald has a star on the Hollywood Walk of Fame. That's right, it was awarded back in 2004. The University of Oregon adopted Donald as its official mascot in 1947. Of course, they're called the Oregon Ducks. And in Donald Gets Drafted back in 1942, he mistook a green card for blue, leading many to believe that Donald Duck was colorblind. Donald Duck Day on this June the 9th. Good morning.
2: Good morning.
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Here's some things you might want to chat about around the water cooler today. Interesting ratio at Cumberland High School in Illinois for their graduating class. 72 graduates, 5 sets of twins. Ariana Grande and Ethan Slater have quietly split after 3 years of dating. We're hearing the split actually happened several months ago. They had a 6.1 earthquake on Monday off the coast of Cuba that shook southern Florida as well. Once the New York Knicks are done using Madison Square Garden, we hear that's where Taylor Swift and Travis Kelce will be getting married July 4th. That's her favorite holiday, July the 4th. And they're getting married at MSG? Wow, that is something. Golden Temple, as we know, won the Kentucky Derby earlier this year, but this past weekend won the Belmont Stakes. Never raced in the second leg of the Triple Crown. So two of the three Triple Crown races, it sat out the Preakness. Taylor Swift's new song for the movie Toy Story 5, I Knew It, I Knew You, has shattered streaming records, becoming Apple Music's biggest country single of 2026. Sean Penn says he is committed to never attending another award show again. Well, thank you very much for letting us know that, Sean. NBC has announced they've canceled 9 of their shows. The Hunting Party, Brilliant Minds, Stumble, Caramo, The Steve Wilkos Show. He used to be the bodyguard for Jerry Springer, if you remember that. Law and Order, Organized Crime. Wow, The Kelly Clarkson Show. I didn't expect that. Access Hollywood and Access Daily. And 31% of people say that early on at a new job, they have done this to try and impress coworkers. It's fixing their mistakes and or taking the blame. So they don't do that after they've been working for like 2 months? It's the wake-up call. Good morning.

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4: Here's your three-day forecast from the MyFM Weather Center. Sunny skies Tuesday, a daytime high of 30 degrees, a humidex of 33, a 40% chance of evening showers, a low of 19, a 60% chance of showers scattered throughout Wednesday, a high of 23, low 19, and a 40% chance of showers Thursday, a high of 29. 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

0: bed and getting your brain started. It's the Wake Up Call. These are Canada's news headlines this morning.
1: Hey, welcome back. Remember back in the day when we were kids, we used to lay in the back dash of the vehicle where the window is and, you know, riding in the passenger seat on a gorgeous sunny day, going for a drive, window down, seat reclined, feet out the window. We can't do that. The Ontario Provincial Police reminding passengers about the dangers of improper seating positions, warning what may seem comfortable at the time can lead to devastating consequences in a crash. We talked on Monday with OPP Sergeant Ed Sanchuk.
2: Well, we've all seen those people in cars with their feet up on a dashboard. And I just want to put out a reminder that feet should always be off the dashboard every ride, every time. Because unfortunately, if you don't, it's a great way to suffer serious life-altering injuries or death.
1: The big difference between back then and now is, of course, the airbags. They come out flying hard when they're deployed. And Sergeant Sanchuk says they deploy in milliseconds and can inflate at speeds between 160 and 320 kilometers per hour. And that's the last place you want your feet to be if an airbag deploys.
2: So when your feet are on the dashboard, that airbag deploys with tremendous force. Your legs are then driven back towards your face and torso, and your body is forced into unnatural positions under extreme pressure. And the outcome can be devastating, which includes death or life-altering injuries.
1: So the OPP are encouraging everyone in the vehicle to sit upright, wear their seatbelt correctly, keep both feet on the floor, and follow safe seating practices every time they travel. Of course, when the car is parked and in park, do what you want. I saw actually somebody reading a book with their feet out the window, gorgeous sunny day last weekend, while their partner was in the grocery store taking

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1: Good morning. I'm Tim Baltz. Sunny with a high of 30 degrees, but with humidity, it'll feel like 33. Here's what's happening in Lanark and Leeds. The Mississippi River Health Alliance says two paramedics are stable and recovering after their ambulance was involved in a single vehicle collision on Highway 15 early on June 8th. No patient was in the ambulance, and the organization says its priority is supporting the staff members involved. Perth's Veteran Memorial Crosswalk is now officially dedicated after more than 100 people gathered near the Crystal Palace in Basin Lane Sunday. An emotional project organizer Don Rideout says the turnout was overwhelming.
2: Just wow. Just wow. I'm absolutely... I'm lost for words. I'm blown away by the whole thing. All the people that came by.
1: Rideout thanked his family, his veteran brothers and sisters, and the entire community for supporting the months-in-the-making effort. A technical review has changed Mississippi Mills' approach to expanding Elmont's water supply. Staff say costly upgrades and an environmental assessment for wells 7 and 8 are no longer required. Instead, a drinking water license amendment could increase capacity. Remaining project funds would be shifted to groundwater studies and planning for future municipal wells 9 and 10. Council's committee approved the proposal. After 9 this morning, get the full local news rundown sent straight to your email. Sign up at lanarkleadstoday.ca. Over to sports in the NHL Stanley Cup Finals tonight. It's Game 4 between Carolina and Vegas, with Vegas leading the series 2-1. Over to the MLB, Philadelphia beat Toronto yesterday 5-2. In the NBA Finals, San Antonio beat New York 115-111, and New York still leads the series 2-1. I'm Tim Baltz with the news that keeps you connected to where you live. 88.1 MyFM, 3-day weather next.
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1: Here's Lanark and Leeds' 3-day forecast from the My FM Weather Center. Sunny today with a high of 30, with humidity it'll feel like 33. Increasing clouds tonight with a chance of showers and thunderstorms with a low 19. Wednesday, showers and a possible thunderstorm. 10 to 15 millimeters of rainfall expected with a high 23, with humidity it'll feel like 31. Thursday, cloudy with a chance of showers and a high of 29 degrees. The UV index for Lanark and Leeds is a very high 9. I'm Tim Baltz with 88.1 MyFM, Lanark and Leeds Breaking and Local News.

My FM in the morning. Thanks for being up early with us. It's Jamie and Lorena in the morning, although just Jamie with you again this morning. Lorena, one more breather. She'll be back with us tomorrow. So in case you missed yesterday, I was telling you about my kiddo. Instead of eeny, meeny, miny, moe, he was playing or singing this other game to decide. I'll play that clip again for you in a moment, but also had some listeners chiming in with kids choosing games, singing, clapping type games, and some of them pretty entertaining. That's coming up right after Sean Hook, Sound of Your Heart, here on MyFM in the Morning.

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1: My FM in the morning on this June 9th, Tuesday morning, to my mother-in-law, Kathy, who there is no world she is up at this time. I'll still wish her a happy birthday, though, so I can go back and prove to her I didn't forget. When I possibly forget later, I'll message her. I will. Happy birthday to all those celebrating today, June 9th. Get those into us nice and early here at 855-WIN-MY-FM. And in case you missed later on in the show yesterday, I played this clip. So Kiddo had water balloons in a bowl in front of him, and he had to decide which one to throw first.
2: Two black sheep, who's it not you? Not because you're dirty, not because the thing. Just because you kissed the boy behind a play.
1: Yeah, my wife and I looked at each other like, what did he just, what happened to eeny, meeny, miny, moe, right? There's all these different ways to decide. So the playground games where you had to decide who goes first or had to decide to eliminate somebody. We had a text come in. My mother, your mother were hanging up the clothes. My mother punched your mother right in the nose. What color was the blood? Okay, and then the person that was chosen with the word blood names a color. And then you spell out that color, pointing each letter to a person, whatever the last letter of, say, blue, whatever the E of blue ends up on, that person was it, out, whatever you were trying to decide. I've never in my life heard that. Then another text said, bubblegum in a dish, how many pieces do you wish? The person that the word lands on wish says a number, and then they count through the people with that number, whoever lands on it, is it or out? So all these different ways we decide things on the playground. Anything coming back to you? 855-WIN-MY-FM. Later this hour, we'll look at our song clip for yesterday. I think it was a pretty easy one. A little lob ball to start out the week with our $500 family vacation. Name that tune. We'll look at a What's Good story from our local news page coming up right after Preston Pablo, one last song. My FM in the morning.

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4: Here's Lanark and Leeds three-day forecast from the MyFM Weather Center. Sunny today with a high of 30 with humidity. It'll feel like 33. Increasing clouds tonight with a chance of showers and thunderstorms with a low 19. Wednesday, showers and a possible thunderstorm. 10 to 15 millimeters of rainfall expected with a high 23 with humidity. It'll feel like 31. Thursday, cloudy with a chance of showers and a high of 29 degrees. The UV index for Lanark and Leeds is a very high 9. I'm Tim Baltz with 88.1 MyFM, Lanark and Leeds Breaking and Local News.

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Every week in June, we're giving away $500. This is going to help out with your family's, you know, gas bill. Maybe a little help with the hotels along the way, some food along the way. $500, right? You can creatively stretch that out and make it a happier vacation this summer with whatever the family is up to. And we want to know what your vacation ideas are. Are people more steering towards staycations? Maybe not leaving the province or not leaving Canada. Love to hear what you're up to. And also encourage you to check out mbcstaycation.ca, our dedicated company site to stops all over the province, right? We've compiled with all the resources we have here in Ontario, as my broadcasting corporation has 26 stations across the province. We were able to kind of pick out some spots, different regions. You could sort it by region, whether you're looking for a day trip, a weekend, a week away, and you want to stay in the province. Many great options for you. mbcstaycation.ca. Coming up, our Name That Tune clip from yesterday I'll share with you. We're also going to talk those grass-cutting shoes. Oh, you don't wear them to church, but you're hanging on to them until they fall apart. I promise you that. Right now, Shawn Mendes, Justin Bieber, here's Monster on MyFM in the morning.

MyFM in the morning. It's the home of the $500 family vacation. Name that tune. So all you have to do Monday to Friday, there's a new song every day. We have the clip for you starting at 10. We let you get settled in, check your email. Then we hit you with the name that tune. 10 o'clock, 11 o'clock, 1 o'clock, 2 o'clock, and 3 o'clock. And then those are the guaranteed times. It could pop up and get played elsewhere. We want to make sure you hear it after all. And that's why here on MyFM in the morning, we're going to play it lots for you. So yesterday's Name That Tune. You need artist and song title. Okay, keep singing that one in your head and you'll get there. But yeah, that's a kind of lob ball to start the week, if you will. Yeah, there you go. We'll have another one for you later on. And you keep track every day. By Friday, you'll end up with five songs, five bands, artists. Submit those by the end of the day Friday. You'll be entered for this week's $500. We're giving away a family vacation with a fun little game and Name That Tune. Having a little fun heading towards Father's Day. And since this is my last week, going off on a little parental leave for about six weeks, I'll be away for Father's Day. So I wanted to have a little fun with dads out there, see some grass-cutting shoes. And oh boy, I thought my black shoes, which I'll credit myself, black is a pretty good choice. If you're going to recycle some old shoes, black's pretty good. The green doesn't quite show up as well, but my ratty old black shoes I have in the shed, I keep them on top of the lawnmower, then my regular shoes don't get all stained up, right? It's just something guys do. We keep an old pair of shoes, there's always a way to repurpose them. Well, Janet sent in her hubby's shoes. These are a treat. Mizuno brand shoes, which I didn't even know they made shoes. These things have been around. I believe I see duct tape. Janet, if they correct me if I'm wrong on that, but yeah, these are grass-cutting shoes, just the epitome of them. And then we had Doug Fremmel. Thank you, Doug, because these once-upon-a-time white shoes are looking pretty brown, green, call them what you want. They're definitely your grass-cutting shoes, and thank you for sharing that photo with us. Shoot us a text, 855-WIN-MYFM. Snap a photo of those grass-cutting shoes next time you cut the lawn, and you can also email them in Jamie, J-A-M-I-E, at mbcmedia.ca.

0: 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Here's what's happening in Lanark Leeds.
1: Good morning. I'm Tim Baltz. Here's what's coming up over the next 48 hours. It's everything you need to know.
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1: Here's Lanark and Leeds 3-day forecast from the MyFM Weather Center. Sunny today with a high of 30 with humidity. It'll feel like 33. Increasing clouds tonight with a chance of showers and thunderstorms with a low 19. Wednesday, showers and a possible thunderstorm. 10 to 15 millimeters of rainfall expected with a high 23 with humidity. It'll feel like 31. Thursday, cloudy with a chance of showers and a high of 29 degrees. The UV index for Lanark and Leeds is a very high 9. I'm Tim Baltz with 88.1 MyFM, Lanark and Leeds Breaking and Local News.

IFM in the morning, Jamie and Lorena. Just Jamie again with you this morning. Coming up after 7, we'll call this a Trendy Tuesday, and this is trending right now. How many Oreo cookies is too many in 5 minutes? Don't ask the kids, because you're going to end up getting a number that's not even a real word. A kajabajamillion, pavilion. They'll just make up something, because they just want Oreos. But this Guinness World Record was set, and we'll talk about it after 7 o'clock. We'll get to local news, sports, weather. We still have that at the top of the hour for you here on MyFM in the morning. But in a few minutes, I want to talk Lego. World Map held the record for most pieces in a Lego set. This replica of this church just broke that record. I'll tell you about it after Bonnie Raitt, something to talk about here on MyFM in the morning. Keep

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1: Good morning. I'm Tim Baltz. Sunny today with a high of 30 with humidity. It'll feel like 33. Here's what's happening in Lanark and Leeds. Smiths Falls firefighters are getting hands-on training around a new town structure. Lieutenant of Training Andrew Fleming says six firefighters preparing for an Office of the Fire Marshal pump course are learning valuable lessons.
2: It's so valuable to have these firefighters to come and to work around structures that they normally wouldn't, right? So us coming here and finding out some distances and saying, well, this works and this doesn't work, saves time.
1: Fleming says seconds save minutes and minutes saves lives. A Lanark County Paramedic Service ambulance was involved in a single vehicle crash on Highway 15 early Monday. Two paramedics were transported to hospital for treatment and are now reported to be stable and recovering.

0: officials say there was no patient in the vehicle and are thanking responding emergency services. Smiths Falls drivers will soon have a new way to pay at the Market Street lot. A new QR code system is being added, letting people buy parking passes online without digging for change. Monthly and quarterly permits stay the same. The town says the change is designed to save time and make downtown parking easier. After 9 this morning, get the full local news rundown sent straight to your email. 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In sports, in the NHL Stanley Cup Finals tonight, it's Game 4 between Carolina and Vegas. Vegas leads the series 2-1. Over to the MLB last night, it was Philadelphia over Toronto 5-2. In the NBA Finals yesterday, it was San Antonio over New York 115-111. New York leads the series 2-1. I'm Tim Baltz with the news that keeps you connected to where you live. 88.1 MyFM, 3-day weather next.
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0: Here's Lanark and Leeds' 3-day forecast from the My FM Weather Center. Sunny today with a high of 30 with humidity. It'll feel like 33. Increasing clouds tonight with a chance of showers and thunderstorms with a low 19. Wednesday, showers and a possible thunderstorm. 10 to 15 millimeters of rainfall expected with a high 23 with humidity. It'll feel like 31. Thursday, cloudy with a chance of showers and a high of 29 degrees. The UV index for Lanark and Leeds is a very high 9. I'm Tim Baltz with 88.1 MyFM, Lanark and Leeds Breaking and Local News.

YFM in the morning with Jamie and Lorena. Lorena off again this morning. It is Jamie flying solo, and we're talking cookies, not for breakfast, kids, so don't even try with mom and dad, but how many Oreo cookies is too many in 5 minutes? Probably this Guinness World Record that we'll talk about here in just a moment. Hey, our Name That Tune. Did you hear yesterday's song clip? It was a little bit of a lob ball. Pretty easy one to start the week. In case you missed it last week, we're writing down the band, artist, and then the song title. It's a Name That Tune. We'll have another one today starting at 10 o'clock, right at 10, then 11, 1, 2, and 3. And we'll play it for you here on MyFM in the morning. Make sure everybody hears it. Write these down. There's one a day. End of the day Friday, you'll submit all five on our website. What do you have a chance to win? Good question. $500 family vacation. We're giving one a week all June. We're giving away $500 a week. All right, so keep track of that. That song again. All right, just finish writing that down. Pretty easy one to start the week. Here's Adele with Send My Love on MyFM in the morning.

As we start the day together here on MyFM in the morning, this June 9th, birthdays and anniversaries are coming up later this hour to my mother-in-law, who still, no world is she up this early, but happy birthday to my mother-in-law, Kathy Bilson. I'll keep wishing it a happy birthday until she hears it. She'll be up eventually. But yes, get those birthdays and anniversaries in. Shoot me a text. Give me a quick call here. We'll include later on before 8 o'clock, 855-WIN-MYFM. Well, ask the kiddos, or if kiddos are listening right now, how many Oreos is too many Oreos in 5 minutes? There's no answer, right? They're going to make up a number, use their little gibberish, a bajillion, a chameleon, right? It's just not a number. But that's how many they want, and that's how many they would eat. But could they eat 162 Oreos in 5 minutes? Don't challenge them. They will try. But this is what a 22-year-old did. He's actually a personal trainer. Reese Chadfield, this is done over in Britain, set a Guinness World Record. Broke the previous record of 141 Oreos in 5 minutes. And he ate 162 Oreos in 5 minutes. These competitive food eaters, right? I always think of the hot dog guy. We're coming up to July 4th, so you know you're going to be hearing about Joey Chestnut again, but who does this? Who figures out that they are good at this? Right? You sit down with, I'm not going to lie, I've sat down with maybe four Oreos before. I'm like, all right, I can eat those, but never did I hit the timer and go, how quick can I eat them? Or how many more? Right? Four, you feel pretty bad about yourself. I don't know how somebody sits down with that many and thinks it's a good idea and sees it even as possible. That's the other thing, too. How do you look at 162 Oreos and think, I'm going to put those in my stomach in 5 minutes? Like, it's just the weirdest thing to me, but he did it. He's got the Guinness World Record to go for it. Apparently, it was a test of jaw strength, swallowing speed, and stamina. Those are the three things you want to work on if you are getting into this world. Jaw strength, swallowing speed, and stamina. 162 Oreos in 5 minutes. Again, I'll have four. I'll have four and feel bad about myself, but I'll enjoy every one of them, especially double stuffed. Oh, my goodness. Have you ever had the fudge-dipped ones? Yeah, they dipped them in like white chocolate or a dark chocolate. Oh my God. Whole other world too. But a trendy Tuesday, we're calling this. Looking at a couple other TikTok trends, one of which, what people are dropping in their glass of white wine is a trend right now. And also something called practice dating. Practice dating. We'll explain both these later on this hour. Also get to a what's good story from our local news page here on MyFM in the morning. If you need a

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1: Good morning. I'm Tim Baltz. Time for What's Good in Lanark and Leeds, where we catch up with local newsmakers and people doing interesting things in the community.
2: Canadian fishing legend Bob Azumi says his visit to Smith Falls was a reminder of how powerful fishing can be for families.
3: It's so special to see those kids laughing and enjoying themselves and asking me to go fishing. And in fact, this coming weekend, I'll be taking them back to that pond.
2: Good morning, I'm Bob Perot. Azumi says some of his favorite time on the water now comes with his grandkids.
3: So I encourage parents, neighbors, friends, grandparents, aunts, uncles, take those kids fishing. Let them experience some fun in the outdoors.
2: The angling legend was in Smith Falls to help RCL Automotive celebrate 20 years in business. He also told us that some of the best fishing in the world is right here in our listening area. You can hear our full interview right now at lanarkleadstoday.ca. In the newsroom, I'm Bob Perot.
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1: Here's Lanark and Leeds' 3-day forecast from the My FM Weather Center. Sunny today with a high of 30, with humidity it'll feel like 33. Increasing clouds tonight with a chance of showers and thunderstorms with a low 19. Wednesday, showers and a possible thunderstorm. 10 to 15 millimeters of rainfall expected with a high 23, with humidity it'll feel like 31. Thursday, cloudy with a chance of showers and a high of 29 degrees. The UV index for Lanark and Leeds is a very high 9. I'm Tim Baltz with 88.1 MyFM, Lanark and Leeds breaking and local news.

FM in the morning. Thanks for being with us to kick off this Tuesday, Jamie and Lorena. Lorena's off this morning, so I'm flying solo. Talking trendy Tuesday this morning. Some trends going on, one of which on TikTok. This involves what people are dropping into their chilled white wine. Maybe try this one this summer. It's a frozen pickle slice. Yeah, drinkers are elevating with the sour, salty flavor profile. They pour a splash even of pickled juice into the white wine as well, and then add in these frozen. They're using frozen pickle slices basically as ice cubes, but apparently, especially to like a Sauvignon Blanc, adds a really nice flavor with the dill, the pickle juice. I don't know. I don't know that this sounds great. I'm a big believer of don't knock until you try it. And there was a previous trend of frozen jalapenos in white wine. So they're just taking that and moving on to pickles. Now, less spice. Have you tried this? Is this a thing? Frozen pickle slices in your white wine. 855-WIN-MY-FM. How about this trend Gen Zetters have started called practice dating? Practice dating. We'll explain further after Kenny Loggins' Footloose here on MyFM in the morning.

My FM in the morning, Kenny Loggins and Footloose as our Tuesday starts together. It is Jamie flying solo with Lorena off this morning. Hey, the Taylor Swift song from the Toy Story 5 soundtrack, I Knew It, I Knew You, it's coming up. Hang tight here. We'll play it before 8 o'clock. Also getting to our celebrations a little bit later on. How about practice dating? We're calling this a trendy Tuesday, looking at some of the trends out there. Gen Zers have started this trend. Practice dating. Basically where singles go on low-pressure dates with people who are not their type. Knowing very well, this is probably not going to happen, probably not going to work, but let's get some practice in. The goal is to avoid treating first dates like high-stakes marriage proposals and instead go in a little more calm, relaxed, and then build some confidence from these practice first dates. This is their whole thinking, Gen Zers, okay? Is to build confidence, improve conversation skills, navigate some of those awkward silences that happen on first dates. But yeah, it is true, the pressure of a first date, first impression, you only get to make one of them, right? And so much, you put it on a pedestal, you really do, and then it doesn't go well, right? So practice dating. Are they on to something? As I'm talking more and more about this, does this make sense? Practice dating. So yeah, it's all about removing the pressure, helping, you know, practice flirting, though, all those conversation skills. But apparently the downsides, you're wasting your time, both of your times, right? Leads to disappointment. Can actually have the opposite effect when it comes to your confidence. And then mismatched expectations. It can create confusion about commitment and relationship progression. That's what some experts are saying anyways, but what do you think of this? Practice dating. I think going in with no expectation of anything working out will actually work in your favor in the sense that you might actually end up getting along great with this person, right? And realizing this might work out with this person in the end, even if they, quote unquote, are not your type. It's an interesting thought. Practice dating, our trendy Tuesday. We got continuing to look at some of these trends going on right now. Let me know what you think of this one. All right, practice dating. Waste of time, something you would consider. Are Gen Zers onto something? 855-WIN-MY-FM.

0: Jamie and Lorena, 88.1 MyFM. Here's what's happening in Lanark Leeds.
1: Good morning. I'm Tim Baltz. Here's what's coming up over the next 48 hours. It's everything you need to know.
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1: Here's Lanark and Leeds 3-day forecast from the MyFM Weather Center. Sunny today with a high of 30 with humidity. It'll feel like 33. Increasing clouds tonight with a chance of showers and thunderstorms with a low 19. Wednesday, showers and a possible thunderstorm. 10 to 15 millimeters of rainfall expected with a high 23 with humidity. It'll feel like 31. Thursday, cloudy with a chance of showers and a high of 29 degrees. The UV index for Lanark and Leeds is a very high 9. I'm Tim Baltz with 88.1 MyFM, Lanark and Leeds Breaking and Local News.

people are going mad for that song, Taylor Swift, I Knew It, I Knew You. It's from the Toy Story 5 soundtrack. Here on MyFM in the morning, we're going to talk a little more about Taylor Swift, Travis Kelce. We're less than a month from the big wedding and some rumors where it might be happening. Everything's been pretty hush-hush, but did the internet figure it out? We'll get talking more about that after 8. Get to today's celebrations for this June 9th in just a moment. For those local celebs, here are some of those other celebs you share with today. Michael J. Fox. What a dude to share a birthday with. 65 today for Michael J. Fox. Johnny Depp's not far behind. He's celebrating a 63rd. And actress Natalie Portman is 45 today. We'll get to you, our local celebs, right after REM Losing My Religion on MyFM in the morning.

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0: And off the top, this June 9th, I want to wish my mother-in-law, Kathy Bilson, a very happy birthday today. There is very little chance she's awake before 8 o'clock, but who knows? Maybe the anticipation of hearing her birthday announced on the radio got her up early. I don't know. Happy birthday, though, Mom. We all love you, and we got to celebrate you this past weekend, but you enjoy the day today. And, yeah, if there's leftover ice cream cake, we'll come help. Right? Jack will come help. He loved the ice cream king. I also have a childhood buddy of mine, one of the greatest people you'll ever meet, Jeff Collins, celebrating a birthday today. Happy birthday to you, buddy. Enjoy your day as well. And if you have ice cream cake, we'll come help, Jack. Jack will help with the ice cream king. We also have an 8th anniversary. Anthony and Natasha Byrne celebrating today. That's Love the Whole Gang. So you have Sari, Sam, William, Dom, Donovan, Maya, Carson, Carter, Jameson, of course, Izzy the dog. Have a great day. Happy anniversary. And then we had a separate one. Happy 8th anniversary to my husband, Anthony. You are my person. Thank you for a crazy, never dull decade together. The gang and I love you so much. Have a wonderful day. That was love, Natasha. Beautiful stuff. Happy anniversary to both of you. Caitlin Kayan celebrating a 17th birthday. Caitlin, enjoy the day today. And Ellis Brown, the snappiest little goalie in town. A fantastic 10th birthday today. Love you, little man, Grandma, and Aunt Sammy. Happiest of birthdays to you, Ellis.
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1: Good morning. I'm Tim Baltz. Sunny with a high of 30 degrees, but with humidity, it'll feel like 33. Here's what's happening in Lanark and Leeds. The Mississippi River Health Alliance says two paramedics are stable and recovering after their ambulance was involved in a single vehicle collision on Highway 15 early on June 8th. No patient was in the ambulance, and the organization says its priority is supporting the staff members involved. Perth's Veteran Memorial Crosswalk is now officially dedicated after more than 100 people gathered near the Crystal Palace in Basin Lane Sunday. An emotional project organizer Don Rideout says the turnout was overwhelming.
2: Just wow. Just wow. I'm absolutely... I'm lost for words. I'm blown away by the whole thing. All the people that came by.
1: Rideout thanked his family, his veteran brothers and sisters, and the entire community for supporting the months-in-the-making effort. A technical review has changed Mississippi Mills' approach to expanding Elmont's water supply. Staff say costly upgrades and an environmental assessment for wells 7 and 8 are no longer required. Instead, a drinking water license amendment could increase capacity. Remaining project funds would be shifted to groundwater studies and planning for future municipal wells 9 and 10. Council's committee approved the proposal. After 9 this morning, get the full local news rundown sent straight to your email. Sign up at lanarkleadstoday.ca. In sports, in the MLB, it was Philadelphia over Toronto 5-2. And now here's Chris Soares with MyFM Playoff Fever.
3: Well, we're set for a pivotal game 4 tonight in the Stanley Cup Final, and the pressure is ramping all the way up. Are the Carolina Hurricanes making a change in goal tonight? Probably not, as they try and steady things and even up the series. Their opponent, the Vegas Golden Knights, riding momentum, big saves, timely goals to keep control of the matchup. At this stage of the final, it's no longer about chances, it's about execution. One bounce, one mistake, one power play could swing everything. It's on the line tonight, game 4, opening faceoff just after 8 o'clock, Playoff Fever next at noon.
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1: Here's Lanark and Leeds 3-day forecast from the MyFM Weather Center. Sunny today with a high of 30 with humidity. It'll feel like 33. Increasing clouds tonight with a chance of showers and thunderstorms with a low 19. Wednesday, showers and a possible thunderstorm. 10 to 15 millimeters of rainfall expected with a high 23 with humidity. It'll feel like 31. Thursday, cloudy with a chance of showers and a high of 29 degrees. The UV index for Lanark and Leeds is a very high 9. 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

Hey, we got to work our boy band hit of the day into every show here on MyFM in the morning. Jamie and Lorena, is this Jamie? Lorena's off again, taking one last breather. Back to the chaos tomorrow. We miss her, right? But it's still great to chat with you, hang out here on a Tuesday morning. We're going to talk Taylor Swift coming up because if you're loving that new song, by the way, from the Toy Story 5, we just played it before 8. If you want to hear more of it, you keep texting us, 855-WIN-MYFM. I know the world's loving this. All the Swifties streaming it galore. The country music world love having Taylor Swift back on their charts and in their world. It's a good sounding tune, right? Just easy, simple, sounds perfect for a kid's movie. Classic Taylor. That's what I love. Going back to simpler times where it's just straight up voice, music, not a ton of production value, right? Probably saying too much. I'm sure the Swifties are offended somehow by that. Coming up, we're going to talk their wedding. Rumors of where this July 3rd wedding just might be happening, but are they just that? Could this be a decoy venue to throw everybody off? We'll talk more about it right after MyFM music here from Ellie Goulding, Love Me Like You Do.

FM in the morning, and with our $500 family vacation, we got underway yesterday with another Name That Tune clip. There's going to be one a day all this week. You have till the end of the day Friday to submit all of those tunes, and you are entered to win a $500 family vacation. We'll draw for that coming back on Monday with it. But yesterday's clip, just in case you missed it. Never heard that song before. Never heard that at every single cover, show, bar, restaurant, live music performance. Never heard it. Dripping with sarcasm. We love it. That's a Canadian anthem by a great Canadian artist. You know who I'm talking about. Write it down. That's your first song. 10 o'clock, we'll have our second Name That Tune song for $500 vacation. Maybe you'll take that $500 and head straight to New York City July 3rd, just to be in the vicinity of the Taylor Swift Travis Kelce wedding. Everything's kept pretty tight-lipped now. Some rumors they're doing small, little, tiny lists, only very elite family and friends. Others saying they're going large with thousands, right? Think of their worlds. Her world in the music industry, her world from all her friends, his world in football, former teammates, current teammates, coaching staffs, college, high school people, just crazy amounts of people. Where do you draw the line? All right, so I don't know how many they're going to have. We don't know much about it, but the internet seems to think they're getting married at Madison Square Garden, right? Somebody noticed they're scheduling through from June 29th through July 6th. There's magically nothing planned at Madison Square Garden. That's enough to start bringing in speculation. Parts of it make sense. I mean, it's not really a quote-unquote beautiful place. They will make it with gajillions of dollars, make it whatever they want it to be. But, yeah. You think security, though. This is where it starts to make sense. A lot of underground parking, private entrances. Think of all the famous musicians and teams that have played there, traveled there, gone in unannounced and unnoticed. That part makes sense from a privacy and security point of view. Definitely makes sense. But do you really want to get married in a gigantic 20,000-seat arena? It is legendary. I don't know. Maybe this is what they want. Maybe the internet's on to something. Then, of course, there's the theory this is a decoy, right? You're going to have all your paparazzi milling around the Madison Square Garden on July 3rd when they're off at some beautiful vineyard or some who knows where actually getting married. Can Taylor Swift really sneak around New York City and get away with this, or will it be leaked? There's going to be tons of speculation in these weeks leading up to it, but July 3rd, the big date, Madison Square Garden. Fans, Swifties seem to think that's where they're getting married.

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1: Good morning. I'm Tim Baltz. 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
3: Fishing legend Bob Izumi tells us how good fishing with kids can be. Good morning. I'm Bob Perot. The World and Triple Crown champions as families in our listening area are lucky to have strong fishing opportunities so close to home. On a recent trip to Smiths Falls, Izumi said fishing can create lasting bonds and help young people appreciate the outdoors.
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1: Here's Lanark and Leeds' three-day forecast from the My FM Weather Center. Sunny today with a high of 30 with humidity. It'll feel like 33. Increasing clouds tonight with a chance of showers and thunderstorms with a low 19. Wednesday, showers and a possible thunderstorm. 10 to 15 millimeters of rainfall expected with a high 23 with humidity. It'll feel like 31. Thursday, cloudy with a chance of showers and a high of 29 degrees. The UV index for Lanark and Leeds is a very high 9. I'm Tim Baltz with 88.1 MyFM, Lanark and Leeds Breaking and Local News.

My FM in the morning. Thanks again for being with us, choosing us to start your days. It's Jamie and Lorena. Lorena's off again this morning. She'll be back with us tomorrow. One last float in the pool, taking a couple deep breaths here. She earned it. And plus the chaos. I'm disappearing for 6 weeks after this week as going on a little paternity, parental leave. We welcome the baby next Tuesday and just want to be there for the transition and all the chaos and support. Help out. We got a crazy four-year-old and then new baby coming. So yeah, I'll take a little bit of time away, but Lorena's back in tomorrow and we'll wrap the week up together. Coming up, we have a headline that really grabbed my attention this morning. Canada has a plan, and we could find out as early as tomorrow how they plan to tackle the social media ban for those under the age of 16. Talk more about this after Michael Jackson, Bad, MyFM in the morning.

My FM in the morning, Michael Jackson and Bad. Coming up, we do have the 48. This is a look from our community calendar, what's coming up over the next few days. Also a song from Santana. Now, this was written with the help of Chad Kroeger from Nickelback. But back in 2003, Nickelback's record label had a problem with his vocals being on this. It was coming out at about the same time as a Nickelback album. Didn't want to compete with each other, so they actually forbid him from being on this. They instead got Alex Band, who is the lead singer of The Calling. We know their hit song, Wherever You Will Go. You hear that every now and again. It's a great tune, great vocalist. This was him. They actually re-recorded the vocals with Santana so that they could get this out to radio. And here's what it sounded like.

Now, eventually they caved, and Chad Kroeger's version was allowed on radio, and it's pretty darn good, too. Great vocals on both. We'll hear the Chad Kroeger Santana one here in just a moment. Wanted to mention this highlight, headline that really grabbed my attention here this morning has to do with the social media ban. So we don't know details. Apparently, as early as tomorrow, the Canadian government, they have a plan. We get to learn more about it. We've been teased about this. Manitoba became the first province in Canada to announce a youth social media ban. Ontario quickly expressed interest, but had to obviously get all their ducks in a row to do so. And how those ducks are going to be rowed, we may find out tomorrow. Australia's tried as a country. Many other places in the world have tried and are going through it. Problem is, kids are always 10 steps ahead, right? They find ways. How do you actually keep under 16-year-olds off of social media? Right? There's so many ways. In many instances, it's a drop-down box, and you state the year you were born. Well, how many kids are being honest? It's pretty easy to lie, right? Setting you up for that. Many others holding up photos of parents, because some require, maybe you need to show a photo. I don't know. Jesse Hirsch, our tech expert, weighed in on this a few weeks ago and said, there's just so many ways that they can crack the system on this. So what is the better option, right? And there's been many professionals, even one University of Ottawa law professor who said the social media ban is a serious issue. Social media, in fact, is a serious issue for kids, but banning them is possibly a violation of Canadian rights, privacy, moderation, because you're asking for some pretty sensitive information. It just becomes a whole hairy area that we, again, will learn more about possibly tomorrow, the Canadian social media ban. Absolutely, I think most parents would agree, kids under 16 do not need to be on here. They're going to find ways, though, and that's the thing. How do we stop them from wanting to find ways, wanting to be on social media? Maybe that's the angle to tackle. Well, we'll learn more tomorrow. Here is that version of Santana, Chad Kroeger. Why don't you and I, on my

0: 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Here's what's happening in Lanark Leeds.
1: Good morning. I'm Tim Balls. Here's what's coming up over the next 48 hours. It's everything you need to know.
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1: Here's Lanark and Leeds 3-day forecast from the MyFM Weather Center. Sunny today with a high of 30 with humidity. It'll feel like 33. Increasing clouds tonight with a chance of showers and thunderstorms with a low 19. Wednesday, showers and a possible thunderstorm. 10 to 15 millimeters of rainfall expected with a high 23 with humidity. It'll feel like 31. Thursday, cloudy with a chance of showers and a high of 29 degrees. The UV index for Lanark and Leeds is a very high 9. 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

FM in the morning, Jamie and Lorena with Lorena off this morning and sort of a running joke on the show this morning. I keep wishing my mother-in-law, Kathy Bilson, a happy birthday. Also realizing she's probably not awake yet. Very few things get her up before 10, 9, 11. Name the time, right? But if she is up, in fact, happy birthday to my mother-in-law. Yes, we love you. Happy birthday. Enjoy the day today. Also had a text coming in. Glenda Robinson, happy birthday. Sorry, Glenda Robinson Graham. Let's get all the names here. Glenda Robinson Graham, happy birthday to you today as well. Coming up, what is more painful than stepping on a piece of Lego? We have some MyFM parents out there weighing in on this. And we'll also tell you about the most pieces in a Lego set. It's going to cost you $800. It's over 12,000 pieces. What is this of? We'll talk about right after Paula Cole. I don't want to wait. MyFM in the morning. So open.

My FM in the morning, checking in on our text line as we're looking for the most painful thing for parents to step on. Kids' toys, right? And is there more painful than Lego? Some parents saying no. Lego always the most painful to step in. But we did have one My FM parent saying jacks. The little ones with the little ball, the pointing, the jacks are so painful to step on. Earlier this morning, two parents saying Hot Wheels, those little tiny cars, because they're all different shapes, sizes. They got pointy little things. They do not feel good on the bottom of a foot. No, not at all. Then others saying when the kids leave forks, if they're having a snack on the floor and then leave their plate and you step on a fork, that doesn't feel good on the bottom of a foot. No, it doesn't. You notice when you're getting a pedicure, they're not jamming you with Lego bricks and Hot Wheels cars, right? It just doesn't feel good. Speaking of Lego, how about this? Do you want 12,000 pieces of Lego scattered on your floor? Because that is now an option, at least come November 1st. Lego has announced Barcelona's Sagrada Familia is nearing its completion. This iconic church, 144 years later, they'll be completing this thing finally. Lego's celebrating with a replica. It won't be 566 feet tall like the actual church, but it will be 2 feet tall. 2 feet, 24 inches. Yeah, they're going to recreate this with 12,060 Lego pieces. Oh, are your dogs barking? Yeah, my feet hurt just talking about this. Think of all those pieces. 2 feet tall, 12,060. This actually breaks a Lego record for the most pieces in any Lego set. The world map held it at 11,695 pieces. Now it's Barcelona's Sagrada Familia, this iconic church, 12,060. And you know how Lego's getting really expensive? This set, pre-orders right now for U.S. $800. $800 US. And they're not shipping out until November. So think Christmas gift. If you have that Lego lover in the house that wants to create a 12,060

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1: Good morning. I'm Tim Baltz. Sunny today with a high of 30 with humidity. It'll feel like 33. Here's what's happening in Lanark and Leeds. Smiths Falls firefighters are getting hands-on training around a new town structure. Lieutenant of Training Andrew Fleming says six firefighters preparing for an Office of the Fire Marshal pump course are learning valuable lessons.
2: It's so valuable to have these firefighters to come and to work around structures that they normally wouldn't, right? So us coming here and finding out some distances and saying, well, this works and this doesn't work, saves time.
1: Fleming says seconds save minutes and minutes saves lives. A Lanark County Paramedic Service ambulance was involved in a single vehicle crash on Highway 15 early Monday. Two paramedics were transported to hospital for treatment and are now reported to be stable and recovering. Officials say there was no patient in the vehicle and are thanking responding emergency services. Smiths Falls drivers will soon have a new way to pay at the Market Street lot. A new QR code system is being added, letting people buy parking passes online without digging for change. Monthly and quarterly permits stay the same. The town says the change is designed to save time and make downtown parking easier. After 9 this morning, get the full local news rundown sent straight to your email. Sign up at lanarkleedstoday.ca. In sports, in the NHL Stanley Cup Finals tonight, it's Game 4 between Carolina and Vegas. Vegas leads the series 2-1. Over to the MLB last night, it was Philadelphia over Toronto 5-2. In the NBA Finals yesterday, it was San Antonio over New York 115-111. New York leads the series 2-1. I'm Tim Baltz with the news that keeps you connected to where you live. 88.1 MyFM, 3-day weather next.
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1: Here's Lanark and Leeds 3-day forecast from the My FM Weather Center. Sunny today with a high of 30 with humidity. It'll feel like 33. Increasing clouds tonight with a chance of showers and thunderstorms with a low 19. Wednesday, showers and a possible thunderstorm. 10 to 15 millimeters of rainfall expected with a high 23 with humidity. It'll feel like 31. Thursday, cloudy with a chance of showers and a high of 29 degrees. The UV index for Lanark and Leeds is a very high 9. I'm Tim Baltz with 88.1 MyFM, Lanark and Leeds Breaking and Local News.

My FM in the morning, Jamie and Lorena. Lorena off again. She's back with us tomorrow. Trendy Tuesday. We got on this theme here of some stories trending, different trends from TikTok, from Gen Zers. We'll recap those this hour, starting with a personal trainer who set a record for most Oreo cookies in 5 minutes. How many could you eat? Right? Good stack. Have you ever had like four and you just feel so guilty? Why did I do that to myself? This guy had a few more than four. We'll tell you the number he hit for a new Guinness record right after Benson Boone. Sorry, I'm here for someone else on My FM in the morning.

Benson Boone, MyFM, as our Tuesday workday gets underway together. It is Jamie. Lorena's off again this morning. You ever wonder what personal trainers do when they're out of the gym, when they're out of yelling inches from someone's face to do 3 more, 10 more, however many? Well, I think it's a do as I say, not as I do, because this one 22-year-old personal trainer, Reese Chadfield, he went home and set a Guinness World Record for most Oreo cookies eaten in 5 minutes. The previous record, you ready for this, was 141 Oreos. 141 Oreos in 5 minutes. And this guy did 162. Why do you look down at 162 Oreos and think, start the timer. These are getting in my belly. It sounds like something that large character on Austin Powers would have said. But no, this was just a personal trainer going home to set a Guinness World Record. And he did it. He said it was a challenge of a test of jaw strength, swallowing speed, and stamina. Right, we're going to see the hot dog guy in a few weeks, Joey Chestnut. You know, hot dogs are gross too. But Oreos, right? You're chewing those things. They're bouncing around in there. You got to have a glass of milk. I hope he had some milk by his side, but 162. Again, I'll take 2, 3 if I'm feeling really gluttonous. Maybe 4. All right, I'll admit it. 162, though. My goodness. There you go. Oreos, kiddos. I'm sure they wanted to try that. I mentioned it earlier this morning and probably figured a few kids would be asking for Oreos for breakfast. So, Mom, Dad, I'm sorry about that. Another trendy story that we'll talk about later this hour. What some people are putting in their white wine that might become a summer trend. And we'll talk Gen Zers, practice dating. Practice dating, something else trending right now. MyFM in the morning on your Tuesday, continuing.

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1: Good morning. I'm Tim Baltz. Time for What's Good in Lanark and Leeds, where we catch up with local newsmakers and people doing interesting things in the community.
2: Canadian fishing legend Bob Azumi says his visit to Smith Falls was a reminder of how powerful fishing can be for families.
3: It's so special to see those kids laughing and enjoying themselves and asking me to go fishing. And in fact, this coming weekend, I'll be taking them back to that pond.
2: Good morning, I'm Bob Perot. Azumi says some of his favorite time on the water now comes with his grandkids.
3: So I encourage parents, neighbors, friends, grandparents, aunts, uncles, take those kids fishing. Let them experience some fun in the outdoors.
2: 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He also told us that some of the best fishing in the world is right here in our listening area. 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In the newsroom, I'm Bob Perot.
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1: Here's Lanark and Leeds' 3-day forecast from the MyFM Weather Center. Sunny today with a high of 30 with humidity. It'll feel like 33. Increasing clouds tonight with a chance of showers and thunderstorms with a low 19. Wednesday, showers and a possible thunderstorm. 10 to 15 millimeters of rainfall expected with a high 23 with humidity. It'll feel like 31. Thursday, cloudy with a chance of showers and a high of 29 degrees. The UV index for Lanark and Leeds is a very high 9. 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

FM in the morning, our Tuesday workday together. We're calling it a trendy Tuesday, looking at what's trending, places like TikTok, and apparently what some people are putting in their white wine. You chill your white wine, then you drop a few frozen pickle slices into that white wine. Well, I wish a happy birthday to my mother-in-law right now, Kathy Bilson. She does not like, especially dill pickles. She can't go near them. The nose, the bleh face made. Yeah, she can't imagine. She doesn't drink white wine either, so this is a double bleh for her. But apparently Sauvignon Blanc goes really well with this frozen pickle slices. Yeah, they're even going to the bother of pouring in a little pickle juice. Apparently that sour, salty flavor profile mixed in with the Sauvignon Blanc is quite nice. I don't know. Don't knock it till you try it, I suppose. But could this be a summer fad? It's kind of piggybacking off of last year. Apparently, TikTok, the big thing was frozen jalapenos. So this is just the same sort of thing. But, yeah, the pickle instead, lacking the spice, which I don't really want spice in my wine. I don't know about you. You going to do this? You going to drop some frozen pickle slices into your white wine this summer? Apparently, it's quite lovely. The next trend we'll talk about on this Trendy Tuesday is Gen Zers practice dating. More on that after No Mercy, Where Do You Go? MyFM in the morning.

MyFM in the morning. How about practice dating? This is a Gen Z trend that where apparently singles go on low pressure dates with people who aren't necessarily their type. So they know going in, not my kind of person, but let's get a little practice, right? Let's reduce the stress of a first date, which quite often, anybody that's been in the dating world knows, it is nerve-wracking. It is first impressions. You only get one of those. What if it's an awkward conversation? What if we're sitting there, we don't have anything in common? What if I'm not physically attracted to them? All these questions. So, yeah, we put that first date on a pedestal, right? And what if you get a little practice in, the Gen Zers are thinking. Learn how to move along conversations. Learn how to navigate awkward silences. All of the above. This is their thinking, anyways. And building a little confidence in the process, improving conversation skills, is the core philosophy of this Gen Z trend of practicing dating. Practice dating, they're calling it. The downside, I mean, you're wasting each other's time if you no, it's not going anywhere. There's that. And then it can create confusion about actual real dates then. Are you going to be too relaxed on real dates? Could that be a good thing? Or maybe. I always like this. If you're going in with absolutely zero expectations, maybe it'll go really well. Maybe you'll hit it off. So I always like that too. Or two, you think somebody's not your type, but then you end up falling for them and they end up being your new type. So that's a good thing. A lot of good could come from this, but why do they got to put a label on it? Why can't it just be dating? Why does it have to be practice dating? Well, that's the world we're in right now. Everything's got to have a title. Gen Zers have called it that. Practice dating. What do you think of this? 855-WIN-MY-FM. We'll continue our Tuesday together, coming up with the 48. This is a look at our community calendar. What's coming up over the next few days? After Simple Plan, I'm Just a Kid on MY-FM in the morning. I will.

0: 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Here's what's happening in Lanark Leeds.
1: Good morning. I'm Tim Balz. Here's what's coming up over the next 48 hours. It's everything you need to know.
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1: Here's Lanark and Leeds 3-day forecast from the MyFM Weather Center. Sunny today with a high of 30 with humidity. It'll feel like 33. Increasing clouds tonight with a chance of showers and thunderstorms with a low 19. Wednesday, showers and a possible thunderstorm. 10 to 15 millimeters of rainfall expected with a high 23 with humidity. It'll feel like 31. Thursday, cloudy with a chance of showers and a high of 29 degrees. The UV index for Lanark and Leeds is a very high 9. I'm Tim Balz with 88.1 MyFM, Lanark and Leeds breaking and local news.

88.1 MyFM in the morning at LanarkLeadsToday.ca. And we check in on weather again. Sunshine. And we got beautiful piping hot weather. Of course, you get into the humidity. There's always going to be a chance of showers and possible thunderstorms, which unfortunately looks like the case. Hopefully, Mother Nature changes her mind tomorrow. The Special Olympics Golf Tournament takes place. Smith Falls Golf and Country Club. Oh, you'll never suck the joy out of this tournament, Mother Nature. Good luck trying. They'll still have some fun. Hosted by the Smith Falls Kinsman Club and Smith Falls Police Association. This fundraiser for all the golfers. You're going to have a great day out there at the Smith Falls Golf and Country Club helping out Special Olympics. So find more details about this, some other fundraisers, other golf tournaments. Check out LanarkLeadsToday.ca.

Before I wrap up here on this Tuesday, I remind you, Lorena is back with us tomorrow. Been flying solo the past few days for her to have a little breather, a little float in the pool. Relax a bit before the chaos of next week, because after this week, I am escaping for a little parental leave. Our baby's due next Tuesday, so I'll be gone for 6 weeks. Chris is going to jump in and help Lorena next week on the show, for the next 6 weeks, in fact. So, yes, we're going to round out the week together. She's back tomorrow. We learned this morning, stepping on things, kids' toys, does not feel good on the feet. Parents know exactly this. Lego, we were talking about, how there's a brand new church in Barcelona that's being replicated into a Lego, over 12,000 pieces, the biggest set in Lego's history, and it's going to be about $800. But we also learned Lego doesn't feel great on the feet, neither does dice, according to our text line, neither does stepping on Hot Wheels or toy cars, and neither does jacks, the pointy little things on our text line. Thank you so much for those. Also on our text line, thank you for sending your grass-cutting shoes. Dads, as we head towards Father's Day, not this weekend, but Sunday, June 21st, is Father's Day. I was cutting the grass the other day looking at these old shoes of mine that you don't care when they get all grass-stained and duct-taped together. There's some great grass-cutting shoes out there, and I want to see more of these photos. Thank you so much to Doug Fremo, who texted in what once upon a time were white shoes that are now brown, green, mixed stain. Definitely epitome of grass-cutting shoes. Well done, and thank you so much. Text the photo or email me, Jamie, J-A-M-I-E, at mbcmedia.ca. The other thing we learned on the show this morning is listeners are loving the new

Questions are endless. Would it be, could it be a Madison Square Garden? Or could it be a decoy event, and then they're going to be off at some private vineyard somewhere while all paparazzi's waiting at MSG? There's a couple ways to look at it. We'll learn over the next 3 weeks, I'm sure, more rumors of where their wedding might be held. That is it here on MyFM in the morning. Adam Weeks is going to join you coming up after 10. Here's Alanis Morissette.

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0: FM at work on your Tuesday morning. Music there from Daniel Powder and Love You Lately. Good morning to you. It's Adam Weeks here. Lots going on today. Of course, we've got your new clip of the day for the MyFM family vacation. Name that tune. I'll play that for you a little later in the hour so you can mark it down and get closer to winning $500 towards your family's vacation this year. And my personal vacation isn't coming for a little while here. I've got almost a couple of months to wait. That's okay. We've got lots to celebrate. Some big birthdays, celebrity-wise, today. Johnny Depp. Hard to believe this. Johnny Depp is 63 today. I remember his first role ever in Nightmare on Elm Street, way back in the 80s. Michael J. Fox celebrates 65 today. Real name, Michael Andrew Fox. He went with the J to avoid confusion. Much love to Michael J. Fox. A world without Back to the Future isn't one I'd want to live in. We've also got Natalie Portman turning 45 today. And she was born Netta Lee Herslag. I can understand the name change. The thing that gets me is Natalie Portman is about a year and a half younger than me. It's always weird when you realize celebrities are younger than you. I still think of the cast of Saved by the Bell as the older kids. Even if I see a clip, I think, oh, those guys have cars and cell phones. And then I'm like, so do you. Either way, a happy birthday to our celebrities today. And to anyone else out there celebrating a birthday, you know you can send them to us and we'll announce them on the morning show. Email celebrate at mbcmedia.ca.
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1: Here's Lanark and Leeds 3-day forecast from the MyFM Weather Center. Sunny today with a high of 30 with humidity. It'll feel like 33. Increasing clouds with a chance of showers and a thunderstorm tonight with a low 19. Wednesday, showers and a possible thunderstorm. 10 to 15 millimeters of rainfall expected with a high 23 with humidity. It'll feel like 31. Thursday, cloudy with a chance of showers and a high of 29 degrees. The UV index for Lanark and Leeds is a very high 9. I'm Tim Baltz with 88.1 MyFM, Lanark and Leeds Breaking and Local News.

0: Madonna and Material Girl on MyFM. Madonna's big performance at Times Square came out of nowhere. She's promoting her new album. And just the other day, she surprised everyone by performing live. She got pretty angry, though, with people holding up their cell phones, apparently. She said, "I came here to be a doer, not a watcher. So put your phones down and connect." I used to be terrible about this at concerts. You know, when we first started to really have cell phones all the time, and you realize you could capture these moments. And I video and take pictures all through a concert. Then you watch the videos back, and it's usually my horrible voice singing over top of the song that's being performed. The last thing anyone wants to hear. And the photos would be blurry, that kind of thing. I've gotten to the point where I will take, like, one picture of the band or whatever I'm watching. Maybe one 10-second clip of audio just to grab that little piece of it, but the rest of the time I keep the phone away. I've gotten really good at that, so Madonna would be proud of me, I think. Now we're going to get back into a MyFM at Work music mix in just a minute here, but first I want to run that clip for you because we'd love to put $500 towards your family vacation. The MyFM family vacation Name That Tune continues. 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Simple. 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
2: 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Replacing just one incandescent light bulb with a compact fluorescent can save 150 pounds of carbon dioxide per year. They produce the same amount of light, use a third of the electricity, last up to 10 times as long, and produce almost no heat at all. CFLs have come a long way recently and now provide the type of light quality we're used to from a traditional bulb. Plus, they're smarter. New smart bulbs let you use your smartphone to control the bulb, from turning them on and off to dimming and tuning the color of your lights. Now that's a bright idea.
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0: Nickelback on MyFM on your Tuesday morning. And it might not get you a nickel back, but a cash app is debuting a magic wand payment toy. I love this. It's a terrible idea, but I love it. It's a new limited edition payment accessory called Tags, and it turns your traditional credit card into a toy wand. It's pretty basic. You just put that NFC technology into the tip of the wand, tap the wand, and away you go. But there's security concerns about contactless skimming, because the wand sits basically visibly on a keychain. Some users were requesting a sword version to feel more masculine. Either way, this is aimed at making everyday spending more appealing to younger consumers. Tap, tap, tap with the magic wand. That's a pretty terrible lesson in money, if you ask me. But I don't work at Gringotts Wizarding Bank, so I don't have the information here. For me personally, a magic wand to tap as a credit card is a bad idea. I'm going to avoid that. Now we'll get back into the music. It's Adam Weeks with you. We've got some Tina Turner coming up. Also, we'll take a look at what's going on locally all around the area in just a minute.
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1: From the MyFM News Center, the Mississippi River Health Alliance says two paramedics are stable and recovering after their ambulance was involved in a single vehicle collision on Highway 15 early Monday. Perth's Veterans Memorial Crosswalk is now officially dedicated after more than 100 people gathered near the Crystal Palace and Basin Lane on Sunday. The Smiths Falls by the Rideau Market takes place June 12th from 3 until 7 p.m. at Lower Reach Park on Old Slides Road. Everything that matters in Lanark and Leeds, you'll hear it here on 88.1 MyFM. 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
1: Here's Lanark and Leeds 3-day forecast from the MyFM Weather Center. Sunny today with a high of 30 with humidity. It'll feel like 33. Increasing clouds with a chance of showers and a thunderstorm tonight with a low 19. Wednesday, showers and a possible thunderstorm. 10 to 15 millimeters of rainfall expected with a high 23 with humidity. It'll feel like 31. Thursday, cloudy with a chance of showers and a high of 29 degrees. The UV index for Lanark and Leeds is a very high 9. I'm Tim Baltz with 88.1 MyFM, Lanark and Leeds Breaking and Local News.

0: Lanark Leeds 88.1 MyFM. Hey, for all the wrestling fans out there, we've got live pro wrestling coming to Smiths Falls. This event is full steam ahead live pro wrestling, and it's coming up this Saturday, June 13th at the Smiths Falls Curling and Squash Club. 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
0: I'll leave you with some Billie Eilish here on your Tuesday, and I'll be back tomorrow at 10 a.m. Adam Week's done for the day. The news is coming up at noon, though, and then Laura Earle joining you for the afternoon, and she'll continue with the MyFM Family Vacation Name That Tune with $500 towards your vacation. 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

0: 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It's new. Here's what's happening in Lanark Leeds.
1: Sunny skies throughout the afternoon with a daytime high of 30. Good afternoon. I'm Grant Demme. Here's what's happening in Lanark and Leeds. The crash on Beckwith that took out a traffic light was caused by a medical episode, according to Smiths Falls Police. Officers say the May 30th collision involved a single vehicle and damaged both the traffic light and nearby electrical transformer. The driver was treated by paramedics and taken to hospital with minor injuries. No charges were laid. A Smiths Falls fire training drill is focusing on a difficult but possible emergency on the town's new bridge. Lieutenant of Training Andrew Fleming says crews are preparing for several scenarios.
2: So all we're doing here is a possibility. This drill is a mental health crisis, someone on the top. What can we do? We don't want to put ladders up there because we don't have the hard points for our firefighters.
1: He says the goal is to be ready before every second counts. Fishing legend Bob Izumi tells us how good fishing with children can be. The world and Triple Crown champion says families in our listening area are lucky to have strong fishing opportunities this close to home. Izumi says fishing can create lasting bonds and help young people appreciate the outdoors.
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1: Hear the full interview on LanarkLeadsToday.ca. 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We have full details on our website. In sports, the Blue Jays look to grab a win tonight against the Phillies, and Red Wings captain Dylan Larkin has submitted a three-team trade list, accepting a trade to only Florida, Minnesota, or Vegas. 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
4: So far these Stanley Cup finals, we've seen multi-goal comebacks, overtime, double overtime, and the fastest hat trick in finals history. So what's in store for Game 4? Hurricanes forward Jordan Martinook put it perfectly. These games are chaotic, but fun. One change that we may see tonight could be between the pipes for Carolina, as Brandon Bussey could take over as the starter instead of Freddie Anderson, as the Hurricanes look to even up the series at two games apiece. Puck drop tonight is 8 p.m. I'm Matt Latour. Playoff fever returns at 4.
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4: Here's your three-day forecast from the MyFM Weather Center. Sunny skies throughout the rest of the afternoon, a daytime high of 30 degrees. Showers expected overnight tonight with a risk of a thunderstorm, a low of 19. Showers with a risk of a thunderstorm throughout the day Wednesday. A high 23, a humidex of 31, a low of 19 in the evening. And cloudy with a 40% chance of showers Thursday, a high of 29. 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

0: got a great way to get you ready for summer. It's Laura. 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
1: 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That's going to help so much going into the summer.

0: Let's go, girls. Right to the movie theater. It's Laura. 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Canadian country pop icon Shania Twain is getting the Hollywood treatment as her life story is heading to the big screen. The five-time Grammy winner is said to be co-producing the movie about herself alongside Sony Pictures. Writing and directing the film will be Leah McKendrick, who is known for the hit indie comedy drama Scrambled and also an upcoming Netflix rom-com called Voicemails for Isabel. Now, why McKendrick, you ask? According to Deadline, what helped McKendrick get the gig is her own background as a pop singer-songwriter. The movie is titled simply Shania. No word yet on release date or casting. Coming up next, are you planning for National Meal Prep Day?
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7: Here's your three-day forecast from the MyFM Weather Center. Sunny skies throughout the rest of the afternoon, a daytime high of 30 degrees. Showers expected overnight tonight with a risk of a thunderstorm, a low of 19. Showers with a risk of a thunderstorm throughout the day Wednesday, a high of 23, a humidex of 31, a low of 19 in the evening. And cloudy with a 40% chance of showers Thursday, a high of 29. I'm Grant Demme, 88.1 MyFM, Lanark and Leeds Breaking and Local News.

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1: 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It is National Meal Prep Day. It's Laura. This is MyFM, your at work and at home station. Now, this is a trend I have tried a number of times, and I cannot seem to keep momentum on it. Basically, doing mass chopping, measuring, and mixing to make, let's say, three different recipes times three. And science is on the side of meal prep, with studies showing a link between meal prepping improving nutrition and reducing the likelihood of obesity. It also helps the pocketbook, encouraging you to have a home-cooked meal instead of getting fast food or takeout. Have you been successful in keeping up your meal prep schedule? Please, what is the secret? I need to know. Coming up next, what is old is new again in the world of baby names.
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Coming up next, what is old is new again. We're going with old-fashioned grandpa names, apparently, for babies. 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I'll have details.

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2: 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It's a tattle phone. For those kids that like to tattle on other kids, they have a tattle phone. We'll explain to you tomorrow morning.
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0: Jet, Axel, and Zayden Arthur is the new kid in the crib. It's Laura. This is MyFM at Work. It seems, quote, old-fashioned grandpa names are back on the table for baby boys in 2026. Experts are saying that names that were once popular in the 1920s are being seen as elegant and ever-timeless options. Among them, Theodore, Charlie, Henry, and Jack. And I found it interesting because I had an Uncle Jack who would have been in his 90s by now. And I know a four-year-old named Jack, but nothing in between. Not one person in my high school or elementary school was named Jack. So it has come back for sure. James remains an all-time selection as it has ranked in the top 100 boys' names for the past 100 years. And it is picking up speed for girls. What do you think? Are grandpa names back? Coming up next, KFC superfans, get ready. I have got a piece of trivia for you.
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1: From the MyFM News Center, the May 30th crash on Beckwith Street in Smiths Falls was due to a medical episode, according to Smiths Falls police. No charges were laid. Fishing legend Bob Uzumi told MyFM of how some of the best fishing spots in the world are in our listening area. Hear from Uzumi coming up at 5. And the Blue Jays look to grab a win tonight against the Phillies. Everything that matters in Lanark and Leeds, you'll hear it here on 88.1 MyFM and see it at lanarkleedstoday.ca.
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1: Here's your three-day forecast from the MyFM Weather Center. Sunny skies throughout the rest of the afternoon, a daytime high of 30 degrees. Showers expected overnight tonight with a risk of a thunderstorm, a low of 19. Showers with a risk of a thunderstorm throughout the day Wednesday, a high of 23, a humidex of 31, a low of 19 in the evening. And cloudy with a 40% chance of showers Thursday, a high of 29. I'm Grant Demme, 88.1 MyFM, Lanark and Leeds Breaking and Local News.

0: Okay, trivia time. KFC lovers, did you know that Colonel Sanders had a home in Canada? It's Laura. This is MyFM, your at work and at home station. Yes, David Harland Sanders, the founder of Kentucky Fried Chicken, or KFC as it's known now, was once a resident of Mississauga, Ontario. He had a home that he lived in, and now that home is up for sale. Colonel Sanders and his wife lived there part of the year in order for him to oversee his Canadian franchises, and he apparently would often be seen wearing his signature white suit when he made appearances at said franchises. So if you are in the market for a modest four-bedroom side split that may have a hint of 11 herbs and spices in the air, you are going to need $1.5 million to own a piece of KFC history. Up next in entertainment news, another red carpet debut and an engagement to tell you about.
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2: 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For those kids that like to tattle on other kids, they have a tattle phone. 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

0: imagining things, or did Justin Trudeau and Katy Perry already make their official red carpet debut as a couple? It's Laura. This is MyFM, your at work and at home station. The headlines today are that the former prime minister and pop star made their red carpet debut yesterday at the Tribeca Film Festival in New York. But I thought they already did this. Have we not already done this? The pair have been together for close to a year, and apparently some of the onlookers didn't know who Trudeau was while Perry was signing autographs, and Trudeau got a bit handsy with Miss Perry that commenters online didn't think was appropriate for the setting. They were at the festival for the premiere of the pop star's new music documentary, Katy Perry, The Lifetimes Tour, live from Paris. Also, congratulations going out to Sienna Miller. The actress not only welcomed her second child with her boyfriend, Ollie Green, she made that boyfriend a fiancé. She was spotted in Barcelona this week with a big diamond ring on that finger. The pair have been linked since 2022. Up next, another MyFM Music Mix.
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1: 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Hear more at 5. A Smiths Falls fire training drill focused on a difficult but possible emergency on the town's new bridge. Hear from Lieutenant of Training Andrew Fleming coming up. And the Stanley Cup Final continues tonight. The Carolina Hurricanes look to even the series against the Vegas Golden Knights down 2-1 heading into Game 4. Everything that matters in Lanark and Leeds, you'll hear it here on 88.1 MyFM and see it at lanarkleedstoday.ca.
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1: Here's your three-day forecast from the MyFM Weather Center. Sunny skies throughout the rest of the afternoon, a daytime high of 30 degrees. Showers expected overnight tonight with a risk of a thunderstorm, a low of 19. Showers with a risk of a thunderstorm throughout the day Wednesday, a high of 23, a humidex of 31, a low of 19 in the evening. And cloudy with a 40% chance of showers Thursday, a high of 29. 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

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Thanks so much for listening, everyone. I'm Laura Earle signing off on this Tuesday afternoon. Have a great rest of your day. Make sure you keep listening. We have got today's tune coming up in the MyFM Family Vacation Name That Tune contest.

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0: 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Good afternoon. This is Steve Gregory. Welcome to Tax Freedom Day. Today is the day that if you had paid all of your taxes up front, you would start working for yourself. That's all the federal, provincial, and municipal taxes. Not things like HST. Average Canadian, it's about 43.5% when you include all the taxes. So in other words, for the last 159 days, you've been working for the government. Now you can finally start paying yourself. 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
1: From the MyFM News Center, the May 30th crash on Beckwith Street in Smiths Falls was due to a medical episode. According to Smiths Falls Police, no charges were laid. Fishing legend Bob Uzumi told MyFM of how some of the best fishing spots in the world are in our listening area. Hear from Uzumi coming up at 5. And the Blue Jays look to grab a win tonight against the Phillies. Everything that matters in Lanark and Leeds, you'll hear it here on 88.1 MyFM and see it at lanarkleedstoday.ca.
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1: Here's your three-day forecast from the MyFM Weather Center. Sunny skies throughout the rest of the afternoon, a daytime high of 30 degrees. Showers expected overnight tonight with a risk of a thunderstorm, a low of 19. Showers with a risk of a thunderstorm throughout the day Wednesday, a high 23, a humidex of 31, a low of 19 in the evening. And cloudy with a 40% chance of showers Thursday, a high of 29. 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

0: FM in the afternoon. This is Steve Gregory. Finals continue in the NBA and the NHL. Spurs beat the Knicks last night, so New York now leads that series 2-1. Next game tomorrow night. Tonight, it's back to NHL hockey. Hurricanes are in Vegas. Knights lead that series 2-1. Now, if that series goes to seven games, it won't end until Sunday, which seems long, but won't be the longest season. That was 2 years ago. That season lasted 259 days. They played 1,400 games, and we didn't get a Stanley Cup winner that year until June 25th.
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0: It's 4 o'clock. Here's what's happening in Lanark Leeds.
1: A low of 19 overnight tonight with a risk of a thunderstorm this evening. Good afternoon. I'm Grant Demme. Here's what's happening in Lanark and Leeds. The PSFDH is under critical capacity pressure due to a shortage of inpatient beds at both its Perth and Smiths Falls sites. The emergency departments remain open, but patients are being prioritized based on medical urgency, meaning longer waits for non-urgent cases. Hospital officials are asking for patience and respect for staff during this time. An emotional dedication ceremony in Perth has turned a local veteran's idea into a lasting downtown tribute. The Veterans Memorial Crosswalk was unveiled Sunday with speeches from MP Scott Reed, Mayor Judy Brown, and Legion President Ivan Cole. Organizer Don Rideout says the support left him nearly speechless.
2: I tried not to cry. I don't know if I shed any tears, but no, it was a great crowd that showed up today. Great support. Like I said, I

0: to grab a win tonight against the Philadelphia Phillies. Red Wings captain Dylan Larkin has submitted a three-team trade list, accepting a deal to only Florida, Minnesota, or Vegas. Serena Williams won today after nearly 4 years away from professional tennis. The 44-year-old teamed up with 19-year-old Canadian Victoria Mboko to win their opening doubles match today at the Queen's Club tournament. And now here's Kennedy Freeman with your Playoff Fever report.
1: Game 4 of the Stanley Cup Final goes tonight in Las Vegas, with the Carolina Hurricanes looking to respond against the Golden Knights after falling behind 2-1 in the series. And if there's one trend that Carolina will be leaning on, it's resilience. The Canes haven't lost back-to-back games since mid-January, a pattern they'll need to keep alive on the road tonight if they want to even the series. Vegas, meanwhile, continues to ride momentum after the Wild 5-4 double overtime win in Game 3. It all sets up this pivotal Game 4, with Carolina aiming to reset the series as Vegas eyes a 3-1 stranglehold. I'm Kennedy Freeman. Playoff Fever returns tomorrow morning at 8 o'clock.
0: I'm Grant Demme with the news that keeps you connected to where you live. Your three-day weather is next.
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0: Here's your three-day forecast from the MyFM Weather Center. Showers expected overnight tonight with a risk of a thunderstorm, a low of 19. Showers with a risk of a thunderstorm throughout the day Wednesday. A high 23, a humidex of 31, a low of 19 in the evening. And cloudy with a 40% chance of showers Thursday, a high of 29. 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

0: FM. This is Steve Gregory on your Tuesday. How'd you like to get the same benefits of sleep without actually sleeping? Scientists have now artificially triggered the brain's signature sleep activity using light-controlled tools. They controlled brain cells with pulses of light that triggered the same patterns as you get in deep sleep. And they did it directly into the brains of moving mice while they were awake. In their test, they found that mice that received the stimulated brain patterns while they were awake performed just as well as those that had slept. Where was this when we were writing exams?
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0: YFM in the afternoon. This is Steve Gregory. Well, Sherwin-Williams has now picked their loneliest color for 2026, and it is a greenish-yellow shade described as earthy lime green. Picture 1970s appliances. Every year they market the loneliest color as finding value in what others overlook. They pick an unpopular shade and reframe it as unconventional. So they describe the lime green as a celebration of individuality and a nature-esque color that isn't afraid to go against the grain. I think I'll stick with neutral colors this year.
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6: Here's your three-day forecast from the MyFM Weather Center. Showers expected overnight tonight with a risk of a thunderstorm, a low of 19. Showers with a risk of a thunderstorm throughout the day Wednesday, a high 23, a humidex of 31, a low of 19 in the evening, and cloudy with a 40% chance of showers Thursday, a high of 29. 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

0: Weinrich leads 88.1 MyFM. This is Steve Gregory. Rito Paddle Fest is coming back to Smiths Falls on Saturday, June 20th. 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
0: Still to come on MyFM, FIFA World Cup gets underway Thursday. You can still get tickets for Toronto on Friday. Let you know what that will cost you. How to trick your mind into eating better and less. And we're talking summer vacation.
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0: all we're doing here is a possibility. This drill is a mental health crisis. Someone on the top. What can we do? We don't want to put ladders up there because we don't have the hard points for our firefighters.
1: He says the goal is to be ready before every second counts. Fishing legend Bob Izumi tells us how good fishing with children can be. The world and Triple Crown champion says families in our listening area are lucky to have strong fishing opportunities this close to home. Izumi says fishing can create lasting bonds and help young people appreciate the outdoors.
2: In Ontario and all across Canada, we got great fishing opportunities, the best in the world. And I sampled a lot of it around the world in my career. And believe me, this is the best fishing is in Canada if I had to pick one country.
1: Hear the full interview on LanarkLeadsToday.ca. 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The survey asks residents about current activities, new program ideas, and ways to support healthy aging and social connections. We have full details on our website. In sports, the Stanley Cup Final continues tonight. The Carolina Hurricanes look to even up the series against the Vegas Golden Knights at 2 games apiece on home ice before the series heads back to Vegas for Game 6. Puck drop is 8 o'clock tonight. And the Toronto Blue Jays look to bounce back from a 5-2 loss last night against the Phillies. I'm Grant Demme with the news that keeps you connected. 88.1 MyFM 3-day weather, next.
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1: Here's your 3-day forecast from the MyFM Weather Center. Showers expected overnight tonight with a risk of a thunderstorm, a low of 19. Showers with a risk of a thunderstorm throughout the day Wednesday, a high 23, a humidex of 31, a low of 19 in the evening, and cloudy with a 40% chance of showers Thursday, a high of 29. I'm Grant Demme, 88.1 MyFM, Lanark and Leeds breaking and local news. 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

0: 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This is Steve Gregory on your Tuesday. FIFA World Cup gets underway Thursday afternoon. Canada's first game will be Friday in Toronto. Toronto gets to host 6 games this time around. Vancouver gets 7. And if you want tickets for Friday's game in Toronto, you can still get some. 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

0: FM in the afternoon. This is Steve Gregory. Want to trick yourself into eating better and eating less? Researchers say before we taste anything, our brains are making assumptions about food from how it looks, sounds, feels, or smells. You get a flood of information from your eyes, ears, fingers, nose, all playing a role in how much we enjoy food and how much we end up eating. So here are some of their tips. Eat with heavier bowls. Study found that people believe they were more satiated when eating out of a heavier container. While you're eating, play slower music. It will make you eat slower and result in eating fewer calories. Also, they say add volume to your plate with healthy food because we tend to eat the same amount of food regardless of the calories. And when it comes to dessert, out of sight is out of mind. Researchers have found that just seeing a dessert can make you want it even though you're already full. Wonder if any of this really works.
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9: Here's your three-day forecast from the MyFM Weather Center. Showers expected overnight tonight with a risk of a thunderstorm, a low of 19. Showers with a risk of a thunderstorm throughout the day Wednesday, a high 23, a humidex of 31, a low of 19 in the evening, and cloudy with a 40% chance of showers Thursday, a high of 29. I'm Grant Demme, 88.1 MyFM, Lanark and Leeds Breaking and Local News.

0: FM. This is Steve Gregory. Well, how long before you and the family start talking about summer vacation? Family and I go away in 32 days, and we've been talking about it for months. While you're talking about yours, might as well play Name That Tune together. We give you a different clip every day. You keep track, write them down, who they're by, and on Friday, submit them to us. You might get yourself $500 towards your family vacation. We're doing it every week this month. We'll play the clip at least five times a day. And occasionally, we'll give you a couple of extra plays at random. Let's do that now. Keep track of that one. It will be one of the five you will have to get to us on Friday.
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0: 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That's it for me. Emily's got your Tuesday night covered for you. 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
1: We have been asked to make the following announcement. Chaim, Harold. Peacefully, Harold passed away at Fairview Manor in Almont with his beloved family by his side on Friday, June 5th. Harold was one of nine children born in Toronto on July 14, 1929. He is survived by his sons Scott Chaim and Nancy and Donna Drummond and Alan. He is survived by five grandchildren and was predeceased by one. He leaves behind five great-grandchildren. He is at peace with his beloved Lillian now. Friends are invited to visit with the family at the Blair & Son Funeral Home, 15 Gore Street West in Perth.

0: during this time. An emotional dedication ceremony in Perth has turned a local veteran's idea into a lasting downtown tribute. The Veterans Memorial Crosswalk was unveiled Sunday with speeches from MP Scott Reed, Mayor Judy Brown, and Legion President Ivan Cole. Organizer Don Rideout says the support left him nearly speechless.
1: I tried not to cry. I don't know if I shed any tears, but no, it was a great crowd that showed up today. Great support. Like I said, I'm lost for words.
0: Rideout cut the ribbon in honor of fellow veterans and current members of the armed forces. The Youth in Policing Initiative is returning to Smiths Falls with 4 paid summer internships for Smiths Falls teens. Constable Sean Keogan says feedback from last year's project launch was overwhelmingly positive. Interns will again support local groups, events, and volunteer programs beginning around Canada Day. Smiths Falls drivers will soon have a new way to pay at the Market Street lot. A QR code system is being added, letting people buy parking passes online without digging for change. Monthly and quarterly permits will stay the same. The town says the change is designed to save time and make downtown parking easier. In sports, the Stanley Cup Final continues tonight. The Carolina Hurricanes look to even their series against the Vegas Golden Knights at 2 games apiece heading into Game 4. Game 5 is back in Carolina Thursday. And the Toronto Blue Jays are back in action tonight. They take on the Philadelphia Phillies. I'm Grant Demme with the news that keeps you connected to where you live. Your 3-day weather is next.
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0: Here's your 3-day forecast from the MyFM Weather Center. Showers expected overnight tonight with a risk of a thunderstorm, a low of 19. Showers with a risk of a thunderstorm throughout the day Wednesday, a high 23, a humidex of 31, a low of 19 in the evening, and cloudy with a 40% chance of showers Thursday, a high of 29. 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
8: Well, a good Tuesday evening, and welcome to this week's Civitan Radio Bingo. It's a beautiful sunny day. The temperature meter outside of our studios here is indicating 36 degrees Celsius. I think that may be a bit off, but it sure feels like it. So it's very happy that that is finally here, and it looks like it's going to stay. I'm Jerry Giroux, your host tonight, and our bingo this evening is being run by members of the Smith Falls Civitan Club. We have Debbie Dixon, she is going to be our caller tonight, and we have John Finley, Janet Starkey, and Carolyn.

0: at home. Tonight we'll be playing on bingo cards stamped on the back with today's date, which is June the 9th. Before we get rolling, here are some rules and regulations. All games tonight are played on the same cards. That means when game one ends, just keep adding numbers as we move into the next game. Please use a light-colored marker or dauber so you don't cover your bingo numbers or your verification number. You'll find that verification number in the free space in the center of your card, and it must be visible when claiming a prize. We're playing four games tonight, all on the same cards, with a total of $2,500 in prizes. Game one is one line or four corners for $400. Game two is two full lines on the same card for $600. Note that four corners does not count for this game. Game three is a full card for the grand prize of $1,200. Game four is a runner-up full card, usually the next number called after the full card, for $300. If there are multiple winners in any game, the prize will be shared. If you have a bingo, please call the 88.1 MyFM bingo line at 264-8811. That's 613-264-8811. After dialing, press 0 to get through. In some areas, you may need to dial 1 first. There are multiple lines available, so if you get a busy signal, keep trying. We'll get to everyone who calls. When we've received all winning calls, we'll announce a final last call timer. After that, the game is officially closed and no additional bingos can be claimed. All bingos are verified. Each card has a unique verification number located in the center free space and on the bottom right corner. You'll be asked for this number when you call. To collect your prize, you must provide the full card along with photo ID. Please write your name, address, and phone number on the back of the card. Prize pickup is by appointment only. To book an appointment, contact your local Civitan representative. Their contact information is available on the Civitan Bingo webpage at lanarkleadstoday.ca. 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
1: 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All right, we'll get rolling here with game number one. Game one is one line or four corners for a prize of $400. So we will get rolling as we hand things over to our caller tonight, and that is Debbie Dixon.
2: Thanks, Jared. So all the balls have been verified, and our first number tonight is 064. G56. G56. N45. N45. O61. O61. I18. I-18. O-74. O-74. I-24. I-24. I-16. I-16. B-12. B-12. O-66. That last number was O-66.
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0: David Wilcox, 1983, My Eyes Keep Me in Trouble is the name of the album, and that one was Riverboat Fantasy. All right, looks like we have all of our winners now called in for game number one, so we will start our 60-second last call timer for any remaining bingos, and after that, the game will be closed, and we'll move on to game number two. We'll be back with our winners just a moment, right here on Civitan Radio Bingo on 88.1 MyFM.
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0: And welcome back to Civitan Radio Bingo on 88.1 MyFM. That was our 60-second last call time period ending, so game number one is now officially closed. With our winners for game number one, here is Debbie Dixon.
4: Thanks, Jared. So we had four winners for game number one. Heather Mitchell, who purchased her card at McEwen's in Perth and lives in Perth. Sue Matthews, who purchased her card at the Independent Grocer in Carleton Place and lives in Carleton Place. Helen Nadon, who purchased her card at the Independent in Perth and lives in Perth. And Tina North, who purchased her card at McEwen's in Perth and lives in Perth.
0: All right, congratulations to all of our winners. Let's move on now to game number two. This one is two full lines on the same card for a prize of $600. And just a reminder, the four corners does not count for game number two. So we'll continue as we welcome back our caller tonight, and that is Debbie Dixon.
4: So your next number is I-28. I-28 O-75 O-75

0: I, 20. I, 20. I, 26. I, 26. N, 33. N, 33. B, 3. B, 3. N, 43. N, 43. O, 69. O, 69. I, 30. I, 30. G, 52. G, 52. N, 42. N, 42. I, 27. I, 27. B, 10. B, 10. O, 65. O, 65.
1: All right. And it sounds like we have someone phoning in with a bingo. So if you have one as well, our number is 264-8811. Once again, area code 613-264-8811. And pressing 0 will connect you to the 88.1 MyFM bingo line. All right, as we wait for the calls to come in, this one is music from The Jitters.

0: Music from the Jitters on 88.1 MyFM Civitan Radio Bingo. That one was The Last of the Red Hot Fools. All right, we are just verifying here, but it looks like we have all of our winners phoned in for game number two. So in just a moment, we will begin our 60-second last call timer for any remaining bingos. And after that, we'll move on to game three. That is our $1,200 grand prize bingo. In the meantime, I will let you know where you can purchase your cards before we until we get the okay that we are good for calls. In Smith Falls, you can purchase them at Waypoint on Union Street, Johnson's, your independent grocer, on Ferreira Drive, as well as the Garden Market on William Street in Smith Falls. Lanark, you can purchase your cards at the Highlands Country Store on McDonald's Corners Road in McDonald's Corners. 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B&T's Hopetown General Store, a little bit further up Highway 511, but still on 511, as well as Pretty Goods. All right, if you are just tuning in and would like to purchase a card for next week, if you've not done so, we'd love to have you. 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All right, that looks like our callers are now called in for game number two, so we are going to start our 60-second timer. 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
0: 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That was the 60-second last call time period ending for game number two. So game number two is now officially closed. With our winners, here is Debbie Dixon.
5: So we had three winners for game number two. Marilyn Barr, who purchased her card at the Independent in Smith Falls and lives in Smith Falls. Tina North, who purchased her card at McEwen's in Perth and lives in Lanark. And Tara Bisonet, who purchased her card at McEwen's in Perth and lives in Lombardy.
0: All right, congratulations to you, and thank you for playing Civitan Radio Bingo. All right, it's now time for the big game of the night. This one is game number three. This one is a full card for the grand prize of $1,200. So I'll hand things back over to Debbie Dixon.
5: So your next number is N32. N32. G49. N36. N36. B, 2. B, 2. O, 71. O, 71. N, 35. N, 35. I, 23. I, 23. I, 21. I, 21. N, 34. N, 34. N, 37. N, 37. G, 50. G, 50. G, 57. G, 57. B, 14. B, 14. N, 31. N, 31. B, 13. B, 13. B, 15. B, 15. G, 48. G48. B8. B8. O73. G58. G58. O63. B1. B1. G54. G54. G53.

G53 O62 B4 B4 That, ladies and gentlemen, was your 50th number, so we'll do a recap now. Under the B, 1, 2, 3, 4, 8, 10, 12, 13, 14, 15. Under the I, 16, 18, 20, 21, 23, 24, 26, 27, 28, and 30. Under the N, 31, 32, 33, 34, 35, 36, 37, 42, 43, 45. Under the G, 48, 49, 50, 52, 53, 54, 56, 57, 58. And under the O, 61, 62, 63, 64, 65, 66, 69, 71, 73, 74, 75. Your next number is B9. B9. I-29. N40.

0: 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G59. I-19. G-46. G-46. I-22. N-44. That last number was N-44.
1: 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And pressing 0 will connect you to the 88.1 MyFM bingo line. Well, this is a first. I have never, I don't think, played a number one song that's currently number one on the charts ever in my life before, but here we go. This one is number one currently on the Billboard Hot Country Songs. 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

0: Looks like all of our winners are now called in for game number four. I'm sorry, for game number three. This is game number three. All our winners are called in for game number three. But before we officially close out game number three, we'll start our 60-second last call timer for any other winners. Now, we still have one more game to play, and that is game number four, the runner-up for the full card for $300. 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
0: All right, and welcome back to Civitan Radio Bingo on 88.1 MyFM. That was the 60-second last call time period ending, so game number 3 is officially closed with our winners. Here is Debbie Dixon.
4: So we had two lucky winners for game number 3. Carmel Cole, who purchased a car at the Independent in Smiths Falls and lives in Smiths Falls, and Jeff Bartra, who purchased his car at McEwen's in Perth and lives in Perth.
0: All right, congratulations to you, and thank you for playing Civitan Radio Bingo. All right, we'll cruise on down to our final game of the evening. This one is game number 4. This one always goes fairly quickly, of course. It's the runner-up for the full card. This one is for a prize of $300. So we will hand things back to Debbie Dixon.
4: Your next number is N38. N38. O68. That last number was O68.
0: All right, and it sounds like we have someone phoning in with a bingo. So if you have one as well, you can give us a call at 264-8811. Of course, area code 613-264-8811. And pressing 0 will connect you to the 88.1 MyFM bingo line. If you would please hold on to your cards until we are certain that we have a winner. And don't forget, Civitan Radio Bingo is played right here on 88.1 MyFM every Tuesday night starting at 6:10. Cards for next week's games go on sale tomorrow at all of our vendor locations. Right, as we wait for the calls to come in, this one is music from Sass Jordan, one of my favorites. Tell Somebody.

0: All right, music from Sass Jordan, that one from 1988. That is Tell Somebody. Well, we are here to tell somebody that it looks like all of our winners for game number four are now called in. So we will start our 60-second last call timer on game number four, and we will be right back.
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0: 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That was the 60-second last call time period ending, so game number four is now officially closed. With our winners on game number four, here is Debbie Dixon.
4: So we had four winners on game number four. Joshua Pratt, who purchased a car at McEwen's in Perth and lives in Perth. Carrie Ann Williams, who purchased her car at McEwen's in Perth and lives in Perth. Darren Belanger, who purchased their car at Independent in Perth and lives in Perth. And Sue Landry, who purchased a car at the Garden Market in Smiths Falls but lives in Perth.
0: All right, congratulations to you, our winners on game number four, and to all of our winners on Civitan Radio Bingo tonight. Well, that is going to do it for us. Thank you to our crew this evening, Smiths Falls Civitan Club, Carolyn Trenholm, Janet Starkey, John Finley, and Debbie Dixon. I'm Jared Giroux. Thank you very much for playing tonight and supporting your local Civitan clubs.
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0: My FM, it is Emily. Well, I have been seeing a lot of rhetoric online saying sunscreen actually isn't that important and that you shouldn't be using it. Okay, so I thought we need to go over some safety tips when it comes to the summer and the sun. Yes, you should wear sunscreen. It helps with preventing sunburns. UV rays are known carcinogen and damage skin cells' DNA. Daily use can also cut your melanoma risk from up to 50% and significantly reduce your chances of developing those type of cells. Also, it also helps up to 90% of visible skin aging, including wrinkles, sagging, and leathery textures. And two, it helps with hyperpigmentation. Consistent protection prevents sunspots and all those little white spots that you get, blotchiness, that kind of stuff. It also, of course, helps with those very painful sunburns, like we said. So make sure you are wearing sunscreen. Some people's concerns do have to do with some of the minerals and stuff that are in sunscreen, but you can get some mineral-free type of sunscreens. However, just be aware that they're not as effective as some of the other sunscreens that you all know and love. So just be careful with that as well. So yes, please, please, please wear your sunscreen. You should be putting SPF on every single day, even in the winter, on your face. Just saying.
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0: AM. It is Emily. One thing I learned recently, something that I've been trying to figure out. How do I get rid of the grease? So you're obviously not supposed to dump it down your drain, pour it down your toilet, because it clogs your pipes. And that's how a lot of disasters with that happen. We want to prevent that. And I've always just let it solidify, poured it into a can, thrown it out afterwards. But did you know that you can be a little more green, pun intended, with your green bin and compost bins? That's right. You can put grease in the compost. It's completely safe to do so, and it helps break it down naturally with that. So little did you know, all this time, you could actually be putting grease in your compost. Now you know.
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7: Here's your three-day forecast from the MyFM Weather Center. Showers expected overnight tonight with a risk of a thunderstorm, a low of 19. Showers with a risk of a thunderstorm throughout the day Wednesday. A high 23, a Humidex of 31, a low of 19 in the evening. And cloudy with a 40% chance of showers Thursday, a high of 29. 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

0: Well, this is interesting to me today. Earlier, Laura Earl taught me something I did not know, and that is the fact that Colonel Sanders, yes, the king of the 11 herbs and spices, used to live in Canada. In fact, he lived in Mississauga, and you can own a little piece of history by buying his house. His former house is up for sale. I am mind blown by this. How did I not know? There's so many random things that have Canadian ties. Is there something else that has a Canadian tie that surprised you? We're going to be chatting about that coming up.
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0: So I was mind blown earlier to find out KFC actually has a Canadian tie because Colonel Sanders actually used to live in Mississauga here in Canada. So I got thinking, what other things have a Canadian tie? Maybe the game Pictionary. We'll talk some more coming up after 8:00.

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2: Teachers starting to share on social media a little trick in the classroom. 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For those kids that like to tattle on other kids, they have a tattle phone. We'll explain to you tomorrow morning.
0: MyFM in the Morning with Jamie and Lorena and Lanark Leeds local news and weather. 88.1 MyFM.